Hey, it's Sabrina Carpenter. No, he's thinking about me every night. Oh, is it that sweet? I guess so. Say you can't sleep, baby, I know. That's that me espresso. And your music is here on Radio Disney. That's that me espresso. La radio que te escucha.

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1: 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Our colors will fade eventually, so if our time is running out, day after day, we'll make the mundane a masterpiece. Oh my, oh my love, I take one look at you, you're taking me out.

0: 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I'm Katy Perry.
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And this is my radio. Radio Disney.

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Mm-hmm. We talk for hours and hours about the sweet and the sour and how your family's doing okay. Mm-hmm. And

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1: 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The real combination, one more time. Again and again and again.
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Just do things you always wanted. Have some fun and live your life. Help me waste a day and find a place that we can face to face. Let me show you around my hood. It's bad meaning bad like bad meaning good. When it comes to rules, I've

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1: Are you recording that?
2: Yeah, I have it.
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